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1: Touch your lips and all at once the sparks go flying. Those devil lips that know so well the art of lying. And though I see the danger still, the flames grow higher. I know I must surrender to your kiss of fire. 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

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Yo, fellas having problems with the chicks, I want you right now to turn the lights down.

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Different types who wear a day coat, pants with stripes and cutaway coat, perfect fits. Puddin' on the Ritz.

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Yo, Immortals back, we still in here. 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

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I guess they realized that everyone wasn't like that. We tried to write a contract of love, but we only got as far as doing the border. There was never any words in it, which I thought said a lot more than anything else.

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